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1: 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I didn't even think of it. 我从来都没有想过这件事情。Think of 就是想到什么什么东西。I didn't even, 我根本就压根没有想到 think of it, 这你会为我升官做这件事情。
0: You deserve that.你应得的 deserve 是一个动词，就是应该得到，所以 you deserve that 就是应得的意思。好，那么赶快再听一下这段 Office English 对话。
2: Mr. Cuban, may I help you?
3: I have something important to discuss with you. Have a seat, please.
2: Thank you, Mr. Cuban. So, what is that?
3: Because you are hardworking and quick-witted, I would like to promote you as a manager.
2: Really?Thank you so much, Mr. Cuban. I didn't even think of it.
3: You deserve that.
0: Words and phrases, 词汇片语 1. Important,
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0: Language focus 学习焦点。好，今天要为您介绍的语言重点是 Would like to 后面加上动词原形 Would like to 后面加上动词

0: 词原型在英文里面哦，就是表示是我想要什么什么的意思。那我们来看一下下面的例句，比如说 ，I would like to give you a surprise.
1: I would like to give you a surprise.
0: 我想要给你一个惊讶哦。I would like to give you a surprise. Surprise 这边呢，就是一个名词，叫做惊讶。我们最常讲了 ，give someone a surprise. 下面我们再看更多例子。第一个 ，I would like to go with you.
1: I would like to go with you.
0: 我很想跟你去哦。Would like to go with you. 下面 ，I would like to say something.
1: I would like to say something.
0: 我想要说点事情。哎，那么这个句子呢，就非常的好，非常的 polite， 啊，非常的客气与正式。那么在开会的时候，如果你想讲一点话，那么 I would like to say something 比 I want to say something 来得客气又有礼貌。Exercise， 实战演练。
1: It's so hot.I would like to go swimming.
0: 好热啊 ！I would like to go swimming. 我想要去游泳，那就是 I would like to go swimming. 好，今天呢为您介绍的 office 办公室实用英语是 I would like to promote you.
1: I would like to promote you.
0: 这经理说了，我想要升你的官。I would like to promote you. Promote 就是升官的意思。好，请记得每日十分钟，让你变成英语通。我是吉宾老师，
1: 我是吴聪老师，
0: 我们 see you next time。
2: 英语你我他由吉宾老师制作主持，课程讲义请上网查询，网址 www.ner.gov.tw。